I'm a lot like my dad, I would have to say. He's been wearing a beard ever since mom passed away. She would have hated it. Inspiring, he likes to go to church to hear the choir

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I never saw things going so right.

mouth so close you can reach up and kiss one. Bright waves roll easy and still, sparkling and deep, rude and sweet. Dream what you like, but you dare not sleep. The lights on the riverbanks we just must reach. How much lessons did they teach for the bounties of the sea? Angels over each and each.

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What's that you say? 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

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What's that you say? 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

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She threw me out, so I came back. Is that your friend? What does he do?

This is Ravi Shankar. As I travel around the world, I feel that the young people are searching for the means with which to attain peace, happiness, and spiritual awareness. Why not get high on life itself without using any drugs? You young ones, you have the elixir of life. You don't need hard drugs to make your life more meaningful.

0: If anybody wants to know where cynicism is that there's two press people in this gallery. We're talking about Eric Massa, 24/7 on the TV. We're talking about War and Peace, $3 billion, 1,000 lives, and no press. No press. You want to know why the American public is fit? They're fit because they're not seeing their Congress do the work that they're sent to do. It's because the press of the United States is not covering the most significant issue of national importance, and that's the laying of lives down in the nation for the service of our country. It is despicable, the National Press Corps right
1: Gentleman's
0: now.
1: Gentlemen's time has expired.

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1: 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You don't understand. Oh my God, let me shake your hand. Do it like this, do it like that. Can you switch it up? Send it right back.

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Tap to your heart, this is what it is. 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
1: More marvelous even than radio is television. Who knows what the future may bring? It's possible that some clever scientist will invent an apparatus which will enable us to read other people's thoughts. Should that happen, some people might feel quite uncomfortable.

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The sound was music, mellow, steady flow. 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Out of this rock shall come a greener rhythm, even more dread than what the breeze of glory bred. 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Western did a skank, and each man laugh. 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

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Open up, it's the police. 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What address do you want? Number 66. 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

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Pen is illin. Listen, substance, not innocent kids are sick, ridden and resistant junkies. Every syllable is good, this essential. I animals spoke, but addictive children dependent on irresistible. Forgetting lift, listen, substance, not innocent kids are sick, ridden and resistant junkies. Every syllable is good, this essential. I animals spoke, but addictive children dependent on irresistible.

0: I just have to tell you, this is sheer fiction.
1: The report that I have received...
0: This is the people's money. Obviously, I'm not going to comment on all particulars.
1: Much greater than I
0: didn't say that. That's right.
1: We face a massive crisis.
0: That's right. However,
1: unless
0: if this comes
1: taken, both administrative and...
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Warning! The Hell's Angels are on the way, with a winged skull head as their emblem, and a Nazi swastika tattoo on their arm. They come roaring out of the dust, to menace, to intimidate, to destroy. Here, now, for the very first time, the shattering true story of the Hell's Angels.